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2: 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This is Captain Kim speaking. 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

0: Schlauter.
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2: You know, say that I miss no me, I go blam. I like you, boom, boom, bam. 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